I miss you when I can't sleep, or right after coffee, or right when I can't eat. I miss you in my front seat. Still got sand in my sweaters from nights we don't remember. Do you miss me like I miss you? 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Friends can break your heart.

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0: 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I'm losing battles with a voice that I can fight. 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
2: How can I not like it? I look so good, you look so good, maybe we should all like it together. Yeah. You only live once, let the people see.